building, I can get to the phone, calling Elvis, you're all alone. 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

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And my family listened 50 times.

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1: I've heard people say that too much of anything is not good for you, baby. But I don't know about that. There's many times that we've loved and we've shared love and made love. It doesn't seem to me like it's enough.

I think I found my family. Beyond all reason, beyond all speech, we whistle when the wind is wrong, not only when it's for the strong. So who is strong and who is weak, or would it all be hide and seek? And I've been meek a while ago, though I know about the winds that blow through lips and fingers and slippery minds past every road and down the line. You want to join the family ties and howl along. Hang in, you're fine. And long before I knew I'd be, feels like I've been born into a house so old.